0: Brooks and Dunn from 1993 and Hard Working Man. This is The Drive at 5, some great country music to take you home on this Monday afternoon. Like this one from Riley Green, it's called Change My Mind.
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0: 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Hey, congratulations to our two winning teachers for our Crazy Country Cares promotion this past month. We had folks put in nominations for great teachers, and we had some great nominations. And both of these teachers will receive an Amazon gift card. Congratulations to Sue Squires of Los Olivos Elementary and Miss Maribel from San Ynez Valley Family School, our two winners. And thanks for everyone who nominated, and thanks to all of our teachers in the valley.
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Crazy Country 105.9. Kane Brown has shared an update after his golf injury. We'll tell you about that coming up in Country Music News. Right now, Russell Dickerson, God Gave Me a Girl.

0: by now on Crazy Country. Tennessee Governor Bill Lee has announced his intent to name the Nashville International Airport after Dolly Parton. Governor Lee spoke with Dolly's team about the proposal this week, with her team expressing appreciation for the support to honor Dolly. They said they're touched by the idea and open to continuing the conversation. The governor said it's fitting that Nashville International Airport would bear the name of our state's favorite daughter and greet travelers with the enduring legacy of Dolly's music, generosity, faith, and kindness. Great idea, I think. And Kane Brown gave fans an update on his injury after a golf accident earlier this summer. The singer was hit by a golf ball at 150 miles an hour about 2 months ago.
1: Summer heat is
0: Kane
1: here,
0: said
1: and
0: his
1: so
0: ear
1: are the high
0: is pretty
1: bills.
0: Good now.
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Crazy country weather. We are looking at fog and low cloudiness, night and morning hours moving inland, but that should burn away in the valleys. The beaches could stay socked in. Daytime highs in the 60s at the coolest beaches to the low 80s in the San Ynez Valley. 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

Just getting up early, pulling double shifts. 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But I'm trying.

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1: Josh Ross and Hate How You Look. We're a week away from Labor Day, and Labor Day travelers are being told to get ready for high costs and heavy traffic. AAA says round-trip airfare will cost about $750 on average, up 2% from last year. Hotel bookings have also gone up 9% in the U.S. and 12% across the world. AAA says the best time to head to your destination will be this Thursday. The worst days for travel will be Friday, Saturday, and Monday.
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0: Tyler Hubbard with Land on Crazy Country 105.9. I'm Doug Nelson. 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

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And it looks like it's going to be a mild week with temperatures right around 80.

0: on Crazy Country 105.9. Don't forget to tune in tomorrow morning with Carp and Charlie for Papa Carp's Kind Word of the Week. Tomorrow morning from 7:30 and again at 9:30 as Papa Carp shares life lessons, quick wit, or heartfelt advice. It's all tomorrow morning, 7:30 and again at 9:30. Papa Carp's Kind Word of the Week with Carp and Charlie in the morning.
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0: Luke Combs and Be By You on Crazy Country 105.9. I'm Doug Nelson. Just about time for me to get out of here. But before I go, I've got music from Old Dominion, Luke Bryan, and Jason Aldean coming up.
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a ranch hand in a pinch, man. Hotter than the red on a cattle brand. 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

He's a ranch hand in a pinch, man. 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

0: Happy Thanksgiving. Might as well be Thanksgiving. It's September the 1st. I mean, so close now.
1: Already, too.
0: Good morning, everybody. How you guys doing? How are you, Charlie?
1: I'm good. How are you doing?
0: Doing good, buddy. Doing good. It's 6:08. We have a high today of what?
1: 77.
0: Look at that. 55 degrees in downtown Salt Bay. Scarp and Charlie on

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0: It's Crazy Country 105.9 on our Be Nice To list here for the first day of September. Who do we have, Charlie?
1: Martha Whitaker turns 85 out of Solvang. Happy birthday.
0: What a big one. That's great. Martha, you have a great 85th

It's Crazy Country 105.9. It's 55 degrees, downtown Solvang. Boy, this next song is the first non-holiday song to be number one on the Billboard Top 100 for 20 weeks in a row. 22 weeks for All I Want for Christmas Is You from Mariah Carey. And she might just knock that out too. Ella Langley, she's in Texas.

0: 6:30. It's Crazy Country 105.9. Papa Carp live just about an hour from right now with this kind word of the week. It's Carp and Charlie. Charlie, first day of September.
1: Yes, it is. It went by fast already.
0: It's all flown by. Before you know it, it's going to be Christmas. We're 115 days away from Christmas.
1: 115.
0: Only 60 days away from Halloween. And then anytime you kick off a brand new month, there's all of the national blank month things. You ready for some of them?
1: Let's do it.
0: It is Italian Cheese Month.
1: That's not bad, I guess.
0: Baby Safety Month, which should be every month. Hat Month. Oh, there we go. Little League Month.
1: Baseball.
0: Hey, it's Square Dancing Month.
1: Square dancing. We used to have to do that in school.
0: It was part of, it was a requirement?
1: Requirement, yes.
0: That was a class you could take, square dancing?
1: Yeah, it was a gym class. And I was like, okay.
0: Did you have to dress up for it? Did you like put on your do-si-do stuff?
1: Well, I was in Kentucky at that time, so yeah, I was dressed up for whatever came out my way.
0: Oh, you guys were always dressed up like it was a square dance in Kentucky. Like, you going to a square dance? No, I'm going to get gas. Mushroom Month. I like the chanterelle mushrooms. And there's some dude that comes by the radio station. Usually, I think it's, we might be getting closer to it. Maybe it's like around fall. Anyways, he'll come by. And he's like, I pick him over by the Shumash Casino. Nobody knows where it's at, but it's close to the Shumash Casino. He's got himself a little chanterelle mushroom patch. They like to be around poison ivy.
1: Oh, that's bad.
0: Heard that. Just a couple more, and then we'll move on. Potato Month. Rice Month. It's Sewing Month. Do you remember your mom sewing?
1: Yeah. I took sewing class, too. Home economics, yeah.
0: Of course you did. it's Save Your Photos Month. And got plenty of those saved on my phone. I think my wife has 50,000 photos saved on her phone. Anyway, it's a brand new month in a brand new morning. We are so glad you are here for it. And we'll come back with Bailey Zimmerman next. It's 6:32 on Crazy Country.
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0: truck moving on.
1: If you have somewhere to be at 7 o'clock, you got about 15 minutes to get you there. It's Carp and Charlie. And we're getting up to what today?
2: 77.
1: That's so nice. We don't do much health stuff around here, but here's some interesting information that could help your blood pressure go down. Do you have any issues with blood pressure?
2: Not a bit.
1: Are you on any medication at all?
2: Not even an aspirin.
1: Look at you. So the New York Post says that sleeping an extra hour and 27 minutes on weekends lowers your risk of high blood pressure. Korea University scientists, you know you can trust them, analyzed 41,000 adults. Those who slept longer on weekends were 9% less likely to have high blood pressure. The study author, Dr. Nawan, says getting some extra sleep on the weekend may give the body a chance to recover and reduce some of the stress. More than 4 additional hours of weekend sleep was linked to an increased risk of high blood pressure, which researchers say may be connected to sleep and disruption of the body's internal clock. So if you can, try to get yourself a little extra sleep this weekend. It's easier said than done.
2: I know, right?
1: We got a couple little kids. That just doesn't happen often.
2: Yeah,
1: you know,
2: I can't. My sleeping habit, it's like, are you asleep? No. Yeah, it just does not have one.
1: I'm like, extra sleep? Where can I get some of that?
2: Yeah.
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1: This is Crazy Country 105.9. We have our first away football game. It's going to be aired live here on the air.
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0: darling.
1: It is crazy country and time for the forecast. You're probably going to like this. Charlie, what can we expect today?
2: High of 77.
1: Tomorrow, 79. We'll be in the 70s throughout the rest of this weekend. Low 80s this weekend. 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

0: It is time for three things that make you happy. It's not going to change your life. There's little things that put a smile on your face. It's brought to you by All-Star Heating and Air Conditioning, because the perfect temperature makes you happy. All right, Charlie has one. I have no idea what it is, but he's got a big smile on his face. What makes you happy, Charlie?
1: So the other day I was laying in bed. You know those things that pop up on your legs or whatever? They're called Charlie horses?
0: Yeah.
1: Okay, so I bent my leg, and all of a sudden one was just making a ball, and I moved my leg real slow.
0: Yeah.
1: And it said, not today, and it didn't happen. That made me happy.
0: All right. Here's a couple things that make me happy. One is a clean car. Like when you get out of the car wash and the car is so clean and it feels like it even runs better. You know it doesn't. It's the same engine. But it just feels like it just runs better. So that's what makes me happy. And then the other day, we had the sprinklers on out front, and Darby, for the first time, you know, pointed out, look at, he was blown away. Dad, there's a rainbow. It's a rainbow. So when you see rainbows in sprinklers, that makes me happy. Pop a carp on the way at 7:30 with this kind word coming up.

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0: 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It's 7:25. That means we're going to play maybe two more songs, and Papa Carp's going to give us his kind word of the week. Charlie's got some good news for the day, weather-wise.
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0: Good morning. It's Crazy Country 105.9. It's Carp and Charlie. The Suncoast forecast is looking really nice today. We should get up to 77. Papa Carp checks in every Tuesday morning with his kind word of the week. As the sun's coming up here in downtown Solvang, how's your morning going, Papa Carp?
1: It's going real well. The sun's up here, and I think we're going to have a cooler day, too.
0: How have things changed over the last week or a couple of weeks when it comes to your hot temperatures?
1: Well, as we're going into this week, we're probably going to be down by the end of the week about 10 degrees, which is really nice. We're below 100, we've had a few weeks of almost every day being 100 plus.
0: Yeah.
1: But now we're under the 100, and hopefully going into September now that it'll start to, leveling out and probably down into the 80s or so, and that would be really great.
0: It was really nice during the summer because you always come and see us. They come over usually once a month, but there was a couple extra trips along the way in the summer because it was just good not only to, have them come see us, but just to get away from the heat, too.
2: 100 degrees.
1: Well, our major goal is always to go see our grandkids, yeah. But it is a second, maybe a third. Number one is the kid.
0: Yeah. Papa, you feeling good? Everything going great?
1: I'm struggling with a little bit of a cold, but it's okay. I'm not going to let it get me down if it's all possible. Your mom takes good care of me.
0: We had shared with everybody over the last year, you did have the surgery to have something removed, right? You had it removed from your face. And you just met with your doctor last week, and the news he gave you was...
1: Oh, it's great. In fact, it's just hard to believe the miracle of how the body heals. It's just wonderful. When I started out with the surgery, it was bigger than a half a dollar. Now it's down to about a dime.
0: Wow.
1: So it's really doing good, and I'm so thankful to the Lord.
0: I remember when Mom had told me that when you took the bandage off and you saw it, how big of a shock it was, because they had to cut out your skin to get the bad stuff out. It's just the way it is.
1: Oh yeah, it was much worse. Like I said, I cried, when I first saw it, because it just looked terrible, and I thought there's no way that it's going to heal, thanks again, and to the doctors, and most importantly to the Lord, it's healing up real good.
0: That's a kind word and a message in itself. Sometimes the scary, ugly things that you think that are never going to get better, just over time do. A lot of the time,
1: I think most things do. I think that if we do what we need to do and take the path that leads us in the right direction, I think everything works out in the end.
0: Well, Papa Carp, that we just knocked out a whole kind word of the week right there. Let's get today's kind word.
1: Okay, here we go. Good morning, Crazy Country. This is Papa Carp for when you're having a blessed morning. My kind word of the week is silence. We've all heard the saying, silence is golden. It's one of those sayings I think that we don't hear anymore, or not very often. When I was a kid, it was something we heard a lot at home, at school, in the car, at church services. The list, of course, could go on and on. My brother and sister and I learned very early in life the importance of silence. We learned that being silent was more than just shutting our mouths or speaking softly. It was about the manner of our lives. For example, we were taught to be silent when we were in the house, especially when adults were present and were speaking. We were taught never to interrupt an adult or, of course, anyone else. We were taught to be silent when mother was talking to us, especially when she was scolding us. We were not allowed to say, "but mother," or "I thought," or to do so showed disrespect to her, for it was seen as talking back to her. Yes, we were taught to be silent when we were at church services, especially during the taking of the communion and during the lesson. Now, I know that for many of you, this all sounds hard and cold, and believe me when I say that as a child, I thought it was hard and cold too. Yet as I look back, the truth of the matter is, with few exceptions, we kids really got to do and say all we wanted to say. In many cases, too much. Along the way, we picked up some very important lessons, which, by the way, I believe are lacking today. Lessons such as respecting those who are older than us. We learned things while we were listening that we wouldn't have learned had we been running off at the mouth. We also learned that there were times to listen and times to speak, and one must learn the difference between the two. We learned that words have value and that value is determined by how one uses their words. We learned that the tongue is just a tool of the mind, and before the words come across our lips, they're being formulated in our minds, and thus we were learning to control our thinking process. After all, a wise man once said, as one thinketh in himself, so is he. Yes, I look back over the times of the years gone by. I find myself more and more being thankful for the times when silence was truly golden, for it was a time that we felt was important to teach our children that the ability to speak was one of God's greatest blessings. For our words are like mirrors. They reflect what we truly are inside. Of course, all this is Papa Carp's opinion. But if it be true, could we not use our words wisely and not spill out everything each time we open our mouths? For you see, silence truly is golden when it reflected in the whole of our lives. This is Papa Carp, hoping you have a great week. And remember, keep looking up.
0: I like the line you said, spill. Sometimes it just spills on out.
1: Oh, yeah. I had a problem with my mouth when I was little. Oh, man.
0: You know, it's so interesting. Every week that as we do this live, I try to match up the word to a song. And I can't. This was a tough one. Silence or still, and I can't play Silent Night, even though, you know, I just can't do it. But what I'm going to do instead, Dad, is I'm going to play a song that's kind of just built on encouragement. And I know there's a lot of kids that listen to the radio station as they're on their way to school, and a lot of adults on their way to work. And there are times in school environments and in work environments where it's easy to maybe pick on somebody or maybe bully somebody or treat someone unfairly. And so I'm going to play this song just as a reminder to all of us to be kind, right? Love one another. So thank you, Papa Carp.
1: Oh, you're welcome. Thank you.

0: Crazy Country 105.9. Papa Carp, thank you very much again for your kind word of the week. The mayor just walked in. Good morning, Mayor Dave Brown. Good morning.
1: Nice to see y'all.
2: Good morning.
0: David said some amazing words, and Charlie's ears perked up immediately. The first mayor sat down, he said, filming a movie.
1: They're filming a movie here off of Allisall, right there by the Sylvain Bakery. And it's a Christmas movie. So
0: wow.
1: What else would you have?
0: Oh, by the Sylvain Bakery.
1: Yeah.
0: And Charlie got Charlie's a little ticked off because he's thinking, why didn't they ask? Why didn't I get cast in this?
2: I'm like, where's it at? I want to go.
1: Yeah, you can swing by.
2: I will.
0: What did you know? Did you see it? Or you just heard about it?
1: No. They're staging it now.
0: They're
1: putting up Christmas trees and.
0: Why there's Christmas. I left the post office yesterday, and there's 5 wrap Christmas trees in cellophane on the sidewalk there. I was on my scooter. I almost hit him. And I'm thinking, somebody's jumping the gun on Christmas. And then I was like, okay. It's a movie.
1: It's a movie.
0: That's what it is.
1: Yeah. Mm-hmm. Surprise.
0: Well, good for them. Do we charge them?
1: Well, they get a permit. It's not revenue generating.
0: Oh, it's not.
1: It's at cost.
0: Oh, I see. So it benefits us that they're here?
1: Well, we get the notoriety, and we get to have the Sylvain in the movie.
0: True.
1: So, similar to Sideways and things like that.
0: Yeah, that's true.
1: It brought a lot of notoriety.
0: Do you know if it's like a Hallmark movie or like a holiday murder mystery?
1: I don't think it's the murder mystery, but I think it's the Hallmark, genre.
0: Cool. Right on.
2: I'm going to have to go check that out.
1: Yeah, go.
2: I'm going to.
0: I know. Charlie's going to be like, I'll be back. I got to use the bathroom. And then he'll send me a text.
1: Movie star.
0: Mayor, he'll send me a text. It's like, Carp, I need the next 2 weeks off. We're filming downtown Sylvain. Well, that's cool. Yeah. Well, it's great to have you in the studio. Thank you, everybody, for listening. We appreciate you being here at 7:45, 77 for a high today. Back with Luke Combs and Ella Langley, not together, but they'll both sing in just a few.
3: 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I'll be meeting up with some girlfriends next week for some drinks and appetizers, so I'm making a straight line to the deli case with amazing cheese, salami, olives, artisan crackers. 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
0: If you see Martha Whitaker today, tell her happy birthday. She's 85 today, guys. She's on our Be Nice To list. Martha Whitaker.

He's a ranch hand in a pinch, man. Hotter than the red on the cattle brand. Cause she's a gold digger with a quick trigger. A cast iron skillet swinging lid flipper. Now he's a double wide on the county line. Sipping on a six pack of Lone Star Light. She did him dirty, took him to

0: So there's no doubt that cell phones have kind of like taken over our lives in a lot of ways. Just the way it is. Where's yours, Mayor? Yeah. Oh, right here. There's literally four here on the table. And there's some environments where, I don't know, cell phones just get a little obnoxious. And one of those could be in the gym.
1: Yeah.
0: Either one of you see on SYV chat this YMCA post?
1: I haven't seen it.
0: I'll read it to you. It says, as a member of the YMCA, somebody posted this on SYV chat. I'm kindly asking if you are also a member, please refrain from your phones while on machines. I'm busy and I have a short window of time to get my workout in, and it's maddening that people sit on there for 15 to 20 minutes on one machine just scrolling through their phone. they go, sit in the lobby and scroll if you must, or it may behoove you to present in your workout and put your phone away. Just be considerate of those around you who are waiting. And people's comments are great, you know. And most of the people are like, yeah. Do you do that, Mayor? You go to the gym, don't you?
1: I do, but I leave my phone basically on the windowsill.
0: Mm-hmm.
1: And I use my Bluetooth for my playlist.
0: There you go.
1: Yeah, so I'm just, I don't have it in my hand or I'm not working it.
0: Yeah.
1: So,
0: how about you, Charlie, when you work out?
2: Yeah, I don't even go to the gym anymore. I miss it, though.
0: You're like, who's Jim?
2: Jim.
0: Anyways, YMCA responded with a really great video. I guess the term is, if you want to get on a machine, what do you say, Mayor?
1: Can I work in?
0: Can I work in? All right. Jot that down next time.
2: I'm going to.
0: Can I work in, please?

0: Crazy Country 105.9. It's a couple minutes after 8 o'clock. Now, we were talking about the gym a moment ago, and we got a text from Gene. And all it says is, wipe your seats down. Okay. What does that mean, Mayor?
1: Well, wipe your equipment after you've been sweating. And so when you get up and off your bench or seat, wipe it off.
0: God, there's a lot of etiquette at this gym place you guys speak of.
1: There should be.
0: So stay off your cell phone, or if you are going to use it, don't just sit there scrolling.
1: Right.
0: That was like the whole thing on the SYV chat. And what happens if somebody's on like a machine that you want, and you want them to get off? Do you kind of like stalk them? Not in a bad way, but you
1: can hang around or ask them a question, like how many more sets do you have, or okay, anything like that, if any. And then they know you're waiting for it,
0: Sometimes if you're waiting for it, they may be like, okay, I'm just going to take my time.
1: It's like a parking place, if first one there gets it, type of thing.
0: Kind of like Charlie at the casino, like on a machine, you've got somebody playing your favorite machine, and then you're like, if there's somebody standing behind me and I'm playing, you know what I do? I just push the button a lot slower. You're not going to rush me, man.
2: I got one for the parking thing.
0: We'll get

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0: Crazy Country 105.9. You like that song, huh, Mayor?
1: I do. That's a great song. Sassy.
0: It is so sassy. It's Carp, Charlie, Mayor Dave Brown here in the studio. It's 8:12. And this world, there's plenty of bad news. Just bad news. You can find it so quickly. Usually we never talk about anything negative here on the air. In fact, we talk about things that are good and positive.
1: That's right.
0: And that's why we're going to do the good stuff right now. And it's brought to you by Wix Roofing and Solar. Proud to be part of this community for 40 years.
1: Good.
0: For 20 years, a woman named Sarah Haynes rented the same little house in North Carolina from her landlord, Dennis McCurry. She raised her kids there. She paid her rent. She took great care of the place, treated it like it was her own. And recently, Dennis called her and told her that he needed to talk about the house. And Sarah figured the rent's going to go up, right? Or maybe he's selling it and she'd have to move. Instead, Dennis handed her the deed. He gave her the house. So after 2 decades of watching Sarah take care of the home and raise her family there, he decided she shouldn't have to rent anymore. And Sarah was stunned. Dennis simply said he wanted to do something good for someone who deserved it. So 20 years of paying rent, and one day your landlord says, it's all yours.
1: Wow.
2: That's nice.
0: A little more likely in, where are they at? Carolina. I mean, than around here.
1: It's relative, but that's a great story.
0: Isn't that awesome? That is the good stuff. So thank you to our friends at Wix Roofing and Solar. Proud to be part of the community for over 40 years.

0: Yeah.
1: Bally's Crazy Country 105.9. The Pirates play Napomo away game this Friday. You can listen to the game here on Crazy Country. It starts at 7 o'clock. It'll be hosted by Greg and Bill, as always. Mayor, you had mentioned that recently you purchased something, and then your phone knows about it, and you're in trouble now.
2: Oh yeah, yeah. Well, I wanted to get some parts for the barbecue that failed, and so, you know, even the knobs, and I'm looking through the parts and so forth, and now I'm inundated with advertisements for barbecues.
1: Oh. Constant popping up on your phone.
2: You know, Weber, all the makes and names you can think of.
1: Oh, boy.
2: All the different barbecues. So cookies aren't what they think, what you think they are. You know, I'm more a chocolate chip guy, you know, but these cookies are just don't help.
1: You get those too, Charlie, where you'll search something and all of a sudden they think that you're super interested in it.
3: Oh, yeah. Like right now, a loan thing just popped up because I looked at one yesterday for a vacation thing. And now it's like, bing, bing. I'm like, oh,
1: you were looking, you're planning a vacation?
3: Yeah.
1: And you were looking to take a loan out for it?
3: Yeah.
1: What?
3: Yeah.
1: Where are you going on vacation?
3: Vegas.
1: Oh, boy.
3: Yeah, that's
1: you taking a loan out?
3: Who's Charlie? Charlie who?
1: So what did you, you contact this loan, you're like, I wanted, how much of a loan are you trying to get?
3: It was $3,000 for, I think it was 97 a month or something like that for.
1: So you could borrow $3,000,
3: yeah,
1: and it's 97 a month. Do you have any idea in the interest on that?
3: Yeah, it was like 32 to pay back.
1: 32%?
3: 3,200.
1: Oh, 3,200. So you borrow 3,000, you have to give them 3,200 back?
3: Yeah.
1: Or you have to give them 6,200 back?
3: Probably.
1: Yeah.
3: I have to do the math a little bit more.
2: How many months do you have to pay?
3: I think it's 12.
1: And all this, not for an event. You've been talking about a hot dog cart. You could buy a hot dog cart for, what, $2,500, a really nice one?
3: Yeah.
1: But you don't want to take a loan out for that? You want to take a loan out so you go to Vegas?
3: Vegas, man. It's Vegas. So, yeah, 4 days in Vegas, you got to do stuff.
1: Yeah. Well, I don't blame you. Now they really can hear what you're saying. They know you're desperate. Your phone's really going to blow up with that. You know, the ads pop up like on Instagram or on TikTok, and when you click on one, there's some that I'm like interested in, like the de-choker. Have you seen that? It's like if somebody's choking, like God forbid your kid or something, it's like this contraption you put over their mouth and you pull the top and it kind of sucks it out.
2: Okay.
1: Pops it out. Well, I bought a couple of those and I still get tons of ads. Like I'm just scrolling through trying to have a good day, and there's boom, here's an ad, somebody reenacting saving their kid with a de-choker.
2: Oh, wow.
1: Well, it's just whatever you click on or whatever you say, they know.
2: Yeah, fire extinguisher or something. You'll who knows what you'll get.
1: There you have it.
3: Dating app.
1: It's 825. It's Crazy Country. Thank you again for waking up with us. Luke Combs, Be By You. He's going to sing for us next.
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0: 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Tomorrow morning, right around 7:10, Gnarly Charlie will give you the clue of the day. 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

0: 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Another thing you can find is our Be Nice To list, and we have a very special person today.
1: Martha Williker. Turns 85 out of Solvang.
0: What's her last name?
1: Whitaker.
0: There you go.
1: Yes.
0: That's a beautiful birthday, man. Martha, 85. If you see Martha today, you tell her to have a wonderful day.
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0: Easy Country 105.9. It's a beautiful morning, sunny downtown Solvang. It's currently 59 degrees. Isn't that beautiful?
1: It's better than that 100 we have.
0: No kidding. What should we jump up to today, Charlie?
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0: 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Come on, everybody. Won't you do that?
1: Twist.
0: Come on, but then won't you do that? I know you can't control yourself any longer. Feel the music of the beat to get in stronger. Don't your body but do that body beat.
1: Twist.
0: Come on, baby. Come on. Won't you do that?
1: Thing.
0: Conga.
1: Conga. Yeah, that
0: yes,
1: was next.
0: Come on. Happy birthday to Gloria Estefan. She's 69 today. Singer of that song. Billy Blanks is 71.
1: Billy Blanks.
0: Who's that?
1: I don't know.
0: Oh, that's the Tybo guy.
1: Tybo.
0: Some sort of like workout thing. It was very popular for a while. Billy Blanks. I'm thinking of who was OxyClean? Billy Mays with Billy OxyClean. Mays.
1: Yeah.
0: Lily Tomlin is 87 today. Barry Gibb of the Bee Gees is 80.
1: 80.
0: And happy birthday to our local celebrity, Martha Whitaker, here in Solvang, is 85 today.
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Crazy Country 105.9. We're running a little bit late here. Papa Carp's kind word of the week. We normally play it again at 9:30. It's 9:35, and we're going to get to it in just a moment. But right now, I got a special request. We got a text from Austin, and I've met Austin before because one of his favorite songs that we play is Snake Farm. And every Friday morning at 9 o'clock, I played Snake Farm probably from like 2005 to like 2016. We don't play it that much anymore, but he sent a request for it, and it's always been one of my favorites. And I'm so glad that you asked for it this morning. But have a great birthday, dude, and enjoy Snake Farm, and we'll

0: Blake.
1: Ray Wiley Hubbard. Crazy Country 105.9. Austin, that's for you. Have a great birthday. Something feels kind of dirty about going from that song into Papa Karp's kind word of the week. Maybe we should take a little break. Just kidding. No, we talk to Papa Karp every Tuesday morning at 7:30. We go live with him on the air, and then we play it back at 9:30. And it always starts with us talking to Papa, you know, finding out how his morning's going. And here's how it began this morning.
2: Well, it's going real well. The sun's up here, and I think we're going to have a cooler day, too.
1: How have things changed over the last week or a couple of weeks when it comes to your hot temperatures?
2: Well, as we're going into this week, we're probably going to be down by the end of the week about 10 degrees, which is really nice. We're below 100, and you know, we've had a few weeks of almost every day being 100 plus.
1: Yeah.
2: But now we're under the 100, and hopefully going into September now that it'll start to, leveling out in the probably down into the 80s or so, and that will be really great.
1: It was really nice during the summer because you always come and see us. They come over usually once a month, but there was a couple extra trips along the way in the summer because it was just good not only to, you know, have them come see us, but just to get away from the heat too.
0: 100 degrees.
2: Well, our major goal is always to go see our grandkids, yeah. But it is a second, maybe a third. Number one is the kids.
1: Yeah. Papa, you feeling good? Everything going great?
2: I'm struggling with a little bit of a cold, but it's okay. I'm not going to let it get me down if it's all possible. Your mom takes good care of me.
1: We had shared with everybody over the last year, you did have the surgery to have something removed, right? You had it removed from your face. And you just met with your doctor last week, and the news he gave you was...
2: Oh, it's great. In fact, it's just hard to believe the miracle of how the body heals. It's just wonderful. When I started out with the surgery, it was bigger than a half a dollar. But now it's down to about a dime.
1: Wow.
2: So it's really doing good, and I'm so thankful to the Lord.
1: I remember when Mom had told me that when you took the bandage off and you saw it, how big of a shock it was. Because they had to cut out your skin to get the bad stuff out. It's just the way it is.
2: Oh, yeah. It was much worse. You know, like I said, I cried, you know, when I first saw it because it just looked terrible. And I thought, there's no way that it's going to heal, you know. But thanks again to the doctors, and most importantly to the Lord, it's healing up real good.
1: That's a kind word and a message in itself. Sometimes the scary, ugly things that you think that are never going to get better, you know, just over time do a lot of the time.
2: I think most things do. I think that, if we do what we need to do and take the path that leads us in the right direction, I think everything works out in the end.
1: Well, Papa Karp, that we just knocked out a whole kind word of the week right there. Let's get today's kind word.
2: Okay, here we go. Good morning, Crazy Country. This is Papa Karp for when you're having a blessed morning. My kind word of the week is silence. We've all heard the saying, silence is golden. It's one of those sayings I think that we don't hear anymore, or not very often. When I was a kid, it was something we heard a lot at home, at school, in the car, at church services. The list, of course, could go on and on. My brother and sister and I learned very early in life the importance of silence. We learned that being silent was more than just shutting our mouths or speaking softly. It was about the manner of our lives. For example, we were taught to be silent when we were in the house, especially when adults were present and were speaking. We were taught never to interrupt an adult or, of course, anyone else. We were taught to be silent when mother was talking to us, especially when she was scolding us. We were not allowed to say, "But mother," or "I thought," or to do so showed disrespect to her, for it was seen as talking back to her. Yes, we were taught to be silent when we were at church services, especially during the taking of the communion and during the lesson. So I know that for many of you, this all sounds hard and cold. And believe me when I say that as a child, I thought it was hard and cold too. Yet as I look back, the truth of the matter is, with few exceptions, we kids really got to do and say all we wanted to say. In many cases, too much. Along the way, we picked up some very important lessons, which, by the way, I believe are lacking today. Lessons such as respecting those who are older than us. We learned things while we were listening that we wouldn't have learned had we been running off at the mouth. We also learned that there were times to listen and times to speak, and one must learn the difference between the two. We learned that words have value and that value is determined by how one uses their words. We learned that the tongue is just a tool of the mind, and before the words come across our lips, they're being formulated in our mind, and thus we were learning to control our thinking process. After all, a wise man once said, as one thinketh in himself, so is he. Yes, I look back over the times of the years gone by. I find myself more and more being thankful for the times when silence was truly golden, for it was a time that we felt was important to teach our children that the ability to speak was one of God's greatest blessings. For our words are like mirrors. They reflect what we truly are inside. Of course, all this is Papa Carp's opinion. But if it be true, could we not use our words wisely and not spill out everything each time we open our mouths? For you see, silence truly is golden when it reflected in the whole of our lives. This is Papa Carp, hoping you have a great week. And remember, keep looking up.
1: That's Papa Carp with his kind word. You can find his past kind words, at least most of them, on our website, krazfm.com. But that's such a great reminder.
0: Oh, yeah. Silent is golden sometimes.
1: So we're gonna go silent here in about 13 minutes. Kendra will be taking over here shortly at Crazy Country 105.9. We're coming back with Riley Green next.
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A perfect morning, y'all. This is Kendra at Crazy Country 105.9. High of 76, low of 53 today. 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We're going to start this hour off with Big and Rich from 2006. Save a horse, ride a cowboy. Crazy.

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Kendra's got two dogs and two donkeys. What other midday host can say that with a straight face? Nobody. It's Crazy with Kendra on Crazy Country 105.9.

Crazy Country 105.9. That was Jason Aldean with Don't Tell on Me. And we also heard Nate Smith's Fix What You Didn't Break. And on this day in history, back in 1752, the Liberty Bell arrived from London. In 1897, the Boston Subway opened.

0: becoming the first underground rapid transit system on our continent. In 1922, a New York City law required all pool rooms need to change their name to billiards. And in 1972, Bobby Fischer became the first American chess grandmaster. He beat a Russian opponent. And in 1985, the Titanic wreckage was discovered. And in 1995, the Rock and Roll Hall of Fame Museum opened in Cleveland, Ohio. Still on my bucket list, I'm going to get there someday.
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You know, Lainey Wilson has said that she wrote that song because she compares herself to an ADHD squirrel. She says she struggles to relax, she can't turn her brain off, and she can't even sit through a movie. And her songwriting serves as a healthy outlet to channel her intense, chaotic energy. Here's Bailey Zimmerman now with Where It Ends on Crickets.

0: Wallen on Crazy Country 105.9, the official Santinas Pirate Station. And it was a heartbreaking loss last Friday night. The Lompoc Braves shut out our Pirates with a 42-0 victory. Oh, it was rough. But you know what? Our Pirates are going to bounce back from this loss. They're hitting the road to take on the Napomo Titans this coming Friday, and the game will be broadcast live right here on Crazy Country. 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Go Pirates!
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And we're looking at a high of about 76 today, low of 53. And we've got Vincent Mason coming up, Ingrid Andress, Russell Dickerson, and now Carly Pierce.

She can tell you who's starting at quarterback and what song should be playing when they walk out. 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
1: Cody Johnson with Horseback here on Crazy Country. And a happy birthday is going out to Martha Whitaker, who is turning 85 today in Solvang. She's on her Be Nice To list. And we hope you're having a great day, Martha. Here's a

0: 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And this month, we have a new Crazy Country Cares recipient. 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

What a lucky girl I am. I am surrounded by all of this great music. Some of my favorite artists are playing this hour. That was Riley Green with Change My Mind. Now it's Parker McCollum with Burn It Down. And then we've got Luke Combs coming up after that.

0: Crazy Country 105.9, Luke Combs with Be By You. And coming up Saturday, September 19th, is the Santa Barbara Humane Gala. And this year, the theme is Whiskers Under the Moon. It's an elegant harvest-inspired evening with signature cocktails, farm-to-table dinner. The Just Dave Band will be playing with lots of dancing. And the funds are raised to place pets in loving homes. So awesome to support this organization. So to get tickets, go to sbhumane.org.
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High of 76, low of 53 today with sunny skies. Here's Josh Turner, Long Black Trip.

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Bailey Zimmerman with Chevy Silverado on Crazy Country 105.9. And today is National Forgiveness Day. So if you've hurt someone or if someone's hurt you, maybe it's time to ask for forgiveness or to accept it from someone. Let's make amends. Here's MacArthur.

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0: new song, Love to Be That Guy. And we also heard Jackson Dean with Don't Come Lookin' here on the Valley's Country Station, Crazy Country 105.9. And Solvang Library hosts story times for the little ones. And if you missed it today at 10:30, you can go tomorrow. They do stories and songs, and it's just a great time for the little ones. 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

0: Riley Green just released that song, That's Just Me, and you're listening to the Valley's Country Station, Crazy Country 105.9, and my stomach is growling. 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

Ain't that the truth, Rodney Atkins? The years are short, and he's going to be performing with Bailey Zimmerman, Frankie Ballard, and Jaden Secor at Boots and Brews Country Music Festival in Ventura, coming up Sunday, September 20th from 2 to 8:30 p.m. Now here's Chris Stapleton with Starting Over.

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afternoon, y'all. This is Kendra at Crazy Country 105.9. We've got a really nice day, only a high of 76, so mild and lovely, and it should be like this the rest of the week. 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
1: 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That was Josh Ross with Hate How You Look. We also heard Shane Proffitt's Long Live Country. And now here's Vincent Mason with Wish You Well.

0: singer, actress Zendaya, who's 30 years old, singer Gloria Estefan, turning 69, the legendary Barry Gibb of the Bee Gees is 80 years old today, actor Scott Speedman is turning 51, and this woman is just amazing. I can't even think of adjectives to describe her talent because she is absolutely fantastic. Remember her as Edith Ann. She was in 9 to 5 with Dolly Parton, was absolutely hilarious. And I've loved her on Grace and Frankie. And this is Lily Tomlin, comedian, actress, turning 87 years old today. So happy birthday to all.
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That was Lainey Wilson with Can't Sit Still, and we heard Riley Green, Think Is You Drunk, and now we've got Kane Brown with Bury Me in Georgia on Crazy Country.

0: Napa Valley's country station, Crazy Country 105.9. That was Jason Aldean with Don't Tell on Me. And for the next 2 hours, you can visit any one of the animal shelters in Lompoc for Pet Pantry Day. 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

Thanks for tuning in to Crazy Country 105.9, the home of Carp and Gnarly Charlie in the morning. Don't forget to tune in to their show from 6 to 10, Monday through Friday. And our weather today is brought to you by Suncoast Equipment Rentals, and it's gorgeous out. Only a high of 76, should be like that the rest of the week. Here's Zach Brown Band now with colder weather.

She lives here, she volunteers here, and she probably knows your cousin. Kendra keeps middays feeling local. 10 to 3 on Crazy Country 105.9.

He's a ranch hand in a pinch, man. Hotter than the red on a cattle brand. 'Cause she's a gold digger with a quick trigger. 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

0: want my horse back.
1: Cody Johnson with Horseback here on Crazy Country 105.9. And this coming Saturday, if you've just got an hour of free time, join the Valley Clean Team. 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Here's Zach Topps, Flip Flop.

0: Bailey Zimmerman with Chevy Silverado on Crazy Country 105.9. And I was just reading an article about how these virtual reality headsets, they're opening doors for older people to build connections in real life and be able to kind of travel places when they really can't get somewhere due to their limitations physically. And the Solving Senior Center has this organization come at least once a month and use these headsets with their members. And they are loving it. They're being transported to all kinds of places all over the globe just by putting these headsets on. And if you'd like to become a member of the Senior Center and experience this yourself, then just go to solvingseniorcenter.org. You can sign up. I think it's $60 for an annual membership. And that not only enables you to try these headsets, but there's all kinds of excursions they go on. They have a really affordable, lovely lunch every day, Monday through Friday, that you can buy for only $8. They have classes like art, ukulele, yoga, dance, all kinds of fun things. They play games. So check them out. If you're 55 and up, check out the Solving Senior Center by going to their website.
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0: Luke Combs with Be By You on Crazy Country 105.9. And in sports news, just heard that Messi retired from playing soccer. He was with Argentina, and they came close to getting in to win the World Cup, but didn't quite make it this year. And I wonder what he's going to do now, if he's going to become a commentator or what. And the U.S. Open is happening in tennis. Djokovic, what a shocker. He lost in the first round. And I think Venus Williams was playing really late into the night, and she lost as well. So it's been kind of stunning to start off this U.S. Open. And in baseball, we've got just under a month left of regular play. And I'm still maintaining we're going to see the Dodgers and the Tampa Bays in the World Series. So you can hold me to that.
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Crazy Country 105.9. I'm Doug Nelson, joining you on this Tuesday afternoon. Weather for the Central Coast, fog and low cloudiness, night and morning hours. Sunshiny days, high temperatures in the upper 70s to low 80s here in the San Ynez Valley. 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

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Happy September. Yeah, September 1st. Where did August go? It's gone. Got about 20 days left in summer. Here's Parker McCollum, Killing Me. Gracie Country.

0: Sam Hunt with Water Under the Bridge on Crazy Country. Hey, congratulations to the two winning teachers for the Crazy Country Cares promotion last month. Both of these teachers will receive an Amazon gift card. Sue Squires of Los Olivos Elementary and Miss Maribel from San Ynez Valley Family School will each get an Amazon gift card they can use in their classroom or for themselves. Why not? And congratulations to those two. Congratulations to all of our nominees, and thank you to everybody who nominated a teacher.
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0: Kane Brown with Woman on Crazy Country. Hey, don't forget, tomorrow's Where'd He Hide It Wednesday. Where will Gnarly Charlie head out into the community tomorrow and hide that $100 Chomp gift certificate? Well, tune in tomorrow morning as Carp and Charlie give you clues on the air and across social media. And whoever finds the prize first wins. It's that simple. 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

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We've got fog and low cloudiness, night and morning hours, sunshiny days. Temperatures will be right around 80.

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Here's Lainey Wilson and Things a Man.

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0: 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Today we're being extra nice to Martha Whitaker of Solvang. Martha turned 85 today. Congratulations and happy birthday, Martha. You share a birthday along with psychologist and TV personality Dr. Phil. He's 76 today. Tai Bo fitness guru Billy Blanks is 71. Singer Gloria Estefan is 69 today. Actor and singer-songwriter Cosmo Jarvis is 37. And pop singer Megan Nicole, 33 today.
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